PLS 18 on EMS 1 in West Effort Township, 205 Blue Violet Court. Off Day Lily Drive, lethal victim. PLS 18 on EMS 1 in West Effort Township, 205 Blue Violet Court. Off Day Lily Drive, lethal victim. 2003.

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PLS 65 on MS 1, Monroe Township 252 Stagger Bush Road, between Carriage Drive and the dead end, a fall victim. 2008.

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PLS 63 on EMS 1 in Monroe Township, 2476 Sunny Hill Avenue, off Lakeside Drive, leaving. PLS 63 on EMS 1 in Monroe Township, 2476 Sunny Hill Avenue, off Lakeside Drive, leaving. 2023.

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Station 26 on Fire 1 from Lesboro, 311 Dickinson Road, between North Yale Road and South Harvard Road. The alarm system. Station 26 on Fire 1 in Glassboro, 311 Dickinson Road, between North Yale Road and South Harvard Road. The alarm system. 2049.

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0: county engine 2060 in the area. Was the caller from 311 or was 311 the exact address?
1: I imagine 311. We got it from the police side. I'll call over and double check.
2: County Tower 26 is in the area as well.
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65, medic 2, EMS 111 Township, Washington Avenue and South Main Street. An unconscious person. BLS 65, medic 2. On EMS 111 Township. Washington Avenue and South Main Street. An unconscious person. 2056.

District 23, on Fire 1, Harrison Township. 314 Allen's Lane, between Howie Drive and Walnut Lane. Investigation. District 23, on Fire 1, Harrison Township. 314 Allen's Lane, between Howie Drive and Walnut Lane. Investigation. 210.

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3: 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It is not anymore. I'll be advised to evacuate.

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Number 7, Bunker Hill Road. Between Hartford Cross Keys Road and Freedom Road. Abdominal pain. PLS 10-9 on EMS 1 in Washington Township. 7, Bunker Hill Road. Between Hartford Cross Keys Road and Freedom Road. Abdominal pain. 2160.

District 23 on Fire 1, Harrison Township, 70 North Main Street, between East Avenue and Sweetsboro Road, at the Victory Wealth Partners, the alarm system. District 23 on Fire 1, Harrison Township, 70 North Main Street, and Victory Wealth Partners, the alarm system. 2141.

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0: 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Nothing showing. 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

0: Kennedy Battalion 2 is arriving. Squad 23, shut down your front brown light, please.
1: Battalion 23.

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1: Okay.
0: Yeah, negative on a representative, one location. Can you get a call back and get them unlocked and do a place?

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0: We removed the smoke detector, has water intrusion, sent the alarm into trouble. I'm not sure it's going to reflash. We're available.
1: All right, we made contact with the key workers now. It sounds like the alarm company will be coming out there on Thursday.
0: Yeah, I spoke to him as well, Kelly. Thanks.

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Number 10, Landsbrook Court. Between Salina Road and the dead ends. 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

0: Squad 10, came from the police reporting that the caller is having issues with a combination detector, unable to turn it off or reset it. They're requesting no lights or sirens.
1: Got it.

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Medic 2, Salem County, Pittsgrove Township. 682 Buck Road, off Lawrence Corner Road. 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

VLS 16 on EMS 1 in Paulsboro, 916 Penline Road, between West Jefferson Street and Olive Street, the Paulsboro Boys and Girls Club, medical emergency. VLS 16 on EMS 1 in Paulsboro, 916 Penline Road, between West Jefferson Street and Olive Street, the Paulsboro Boys and Girls Club, medical emergency, 2303.

ALS 47 on EMS 1 in Deptford Township, 114 Hillcrest Drive, between Tanner Road and Dancy Avenue. A medical emergency. ALS 47 on EMS 1 in Deptford Township, 114 Hillcrest Drive, between Tanner Road and Dancy Avenue. A medical emergency. 2347.

PLS 45 on EMS-1, Tefford Township, 1869 Almanation Road, between Clarence Avenue and Good Intent Road. A fall victim. PLS 45 on EMS-1, Tefford Township, 1869 Almanation Road, between Clarence Avenue and Good Intent Road. A fall victim. 0005.

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PLF 63 on Amos 1 Monroe Township 609 Sykes Hill Road between Chestnut Street and Maidstone Drive. 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

ELS 30 Medic 2 on MS 1 in Clayton. Number 8 still run between West Academy Street and Campbell Street at the Heart to Heart group home. 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

PLS 45 on MS 1 in Bedford Township, 1869 Allmanson Road. Between Clarence Avenue and Goodenton Road, a fall victim. PLS 45 on MS 1, Bedford Township, 1869 Allmanson Road. Between Clarence Avenue and Goodenton Road, a fall victim. 0035.

PLS 63, Medic 2, on EMS 1 Monroe Township. 114 Railroad Avenue. Between Clayton Road and Church Street. Cardiac emergency. PLS 63, Medic 2, on EMS 1 Monroe Township. 114 Railroad Avenue. Between Clayton Road and Church Street. A cardiac emergency. 0122.

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Station 18-1. On Highway 2. Route 295 northbound. Area of exit 10. An investigation. Station 18-1. On Highway Ops 2. Route 295 northbound. Area of exit 10. Investigation. 0206.

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Station 295, on fire 1 Monroe Township, 3687 Castleton Drive, off Dorchester Drive, BLR system, 0214.

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1: Squad 18. ELS 45, on EMS 1, Thetford Township, 1502 Edgewood Avenue, between Florence Avenue and Catherine Avenue, bleeding. ELS 45, on EMS 1, Thetford Township, 1502 Edgewood Avenue, between Florence Avenue and Catherine Avenue, bleeding. 0220.

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BLS 47 on MS 1 in Duffer Township, 1869 Almanis Road, between Clarence Avenue and Goodenton Road. A medical alarm. BLS 47 on MS 1 in Duffer Township, 1869 Almanis Road, between Clarence Avenue and Goodenton Road. A medical alarm. 0247.

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PLS 109 on EMS 1, Washington Township, 157 Herfell Road, between Fern Road and Eden Road, bleeding. 0305.

Paddock 1, on MS 1, Washington Township 157, Herfield Road, between Fern Road and Eden Road, bleeding. Medic 1, on MS 1, Washington Township 157, Herfield Road, between Fern Road and Eden Road, bleeding. 0307.

ALS 61 on EMS 1 in Monroe Township, 584 Clayton Road, between Railroad Avenue and Geneva Avenue. Medical emergency. ALS 61 on EMS 1 in Monroe Township. 584 Clayton Road, between Railroad Avenue and Geneva Avenue. Medical emergency 0313.

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Route 322 and Crossroads Boulevard for a medical emergency. ALS 11 on EMS 1 in Logan Township. Route 322 at Crossroads Boulevard, medical emergency. 0317.

Field is 34 on MS-1 in the city of Woodbury. 232 Leona Court. King Salem Avenue into that end. 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Field is 34 on MS-1 in the city of Woodbury. 232 Leona Court. King Salem Avenue into that end. A medical emergency. 0332.

PLS 22 on EMS 1 in West Effort Township, 1153 Route 45, between West 3rd Avenue and West 2nd Avenue, a medical emergency. PLS 22 on EMS 1 in West Effort Township, 1153 Route 55, correction, Route 45, between West 3rd Avenue and West 2nd Avenue, a medical emergency, 0338.

ALS 20, Medic 1, on EMS 1 West Effort Township, 1295 Puritan Avenue, between Academy Avenue and Elburn Avenue, a respiratory emergency. ALS 20, Medic 1, on EMS 1 in West Effort Township, 1295 Puritan Avenue, between Academy Avenue and Elburn Avenue, a respiratory emergency. 0400 hours.

BLS 34, AMS 1 in West Effort Township. 1295 Pier 10, between Academy Avenue and Elburn Avenue, a respiratory emergency. BLS 34 on AMS 1 in West Effort Township, 1295 Pier 10 Avenue, between Academy Avenue and Elburn Avenue, a respiratory emergency. Your second BLS is needed.

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ELS 45 on ELS 1 in Denver Township, 1869 Almanison Road, between Clarence Avenue and Goodenton Road. Medical emergency. ELS 45 on ELS 1 in Denver Township, 1869 Almanison Road, between Clarence Avenue and Goodenton Road. Medical emergency. 0431.

PLS 45 on EMS 1 in Deptford Township, 1966 McKee Avenue, between Roberts Avenue and Herfield Road, bleeding. PLS 45 on EMS 1 in Deptford Township, 1966 McKee Avenue, between Roberts Avenue and Herfield Road, bleeding. 0448.

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ALS 22, Medic 4, on EMS 1, Mansfield Township, 660 Woodbury Glassboro Road. 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

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Room 122, B Bravo, a medical emergency. ELS 63 on EMS 1 in Monroe Township, 1420 South Black Horse Park, between South Main Street and Corkery Lane at the Atlas at Cedar Grove. Room 122, B Bravo, a medical emergency, 0522.

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0: Welcome back to, yeah, that's a Pepper Thing. First up, we've got Harrison wrapping his Dr. Pepper in a tiny quilt so it feels at home. Oh, how tender. That's a Pepper Thing! 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
1: You're sweet. 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
0: She swears it makes it taste better. It's not a science thing, but it's a Pepper Thing! Why do they all do it? All for that sweet, delicious, truly one-of-a-kind taste of Dr. Pepper. It's a Pepper Thing!

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1: Yeah.
0: 601 North Black Horse Pike. 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PLS 61 on EMS 1 Monroe Township. 601 North Black Horse Pike. 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

District 39, on Farland, Elk Township. 56 Thornwood Drive, off Buck Road, alarm system. District 39, on Farland, Elk Township. 56 Thornwood Drive, off Buck Road, alarm system, 0660.

0: Cross Sky 39103. False alarm, however, the video wasn't reset. You can recall the assignment.
1: Where is he? You want to disregard that?
0: Yeah, it's affirmative, Kevin. Thank you.

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1: I'm at 43. Should be getting a BLS out of Gloucester County for an unknown male with chest pain business.
0: 43, okay.

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On EMS 2. 420 North Woodbury Turnersville Road. The Camden County Fire Academy. A cardiac emergency. PLS 47. Camden County, Gloucester Township. On EMS 2. 420 North Turnersville Woodbury Road. Camden County Fire Academy. Cardiac emergency. 0625.

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1: Can I call BLS 47 respond, yes.
0: BLS 47 is reported to be behind the training center for a unknown male, complaint of chest pains and dizziness.

63 Minute 2 on USO Monroe Township, 1420 South Black Horse Pike between South Main Street, Cookery Lane, out of Cedar Grove, in the V Bravo unit, room 101A Alpha, Caesars. Yeah. 63 Medic 2 on US 1 Monroe Township, 1420 South Black Horse Pike, between South Main Street, Cordery Lane, Atlas at Cedar Grove. V Bravo unit, room 101A Alpha, Caesars. 0633.

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Dallas 26, on EMS 1 in Pendant. 30 Lexington Avenue between South Broadway and Oakcrest Avenue, a medical emergency. Dallas 26, on EMS 1 in Pendant. 30 Lexington Avenue between South Broadway and Oakcrest Avenue, a medical emergency. 06, 50.

L-16 on the MS-1 and Fishtown, 54 low lean between Railroad Avenue and West Broad Street. Any phone victim? L-16 on the MS-1 in Fishtown, 54 low lean between Railroad Avenue and West Broad Street. Any phone victim? 0702.

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Outfit 282 Broadlane Road between crossing off of Winslow Road, A Publicum. L65 on MS1 in Monroe Township. 282 Broadlane Road off of Winslow Road, A Publicum. 760.

L30 on the MS-1 in Pittman. 475 Elwood Avenue, between North Woodbury Road and Clinton Avenue. Hey, call victim. L30 on the MS-1 in Pittman, 475 Elwood Avenue, between North Woodbury Road and Clinton Avenue. Department 1102. Hey, call victim. 717.

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0: 10-9, second duty crew, medic 3, EMS 1, Austin Township, number 16, here at Sauer Avenue, off of Blackwood Barnes Road, ACVA.
1: Hey, Aiden.
0: Yes, 10-9, second duty crew, medic 3, EMS 1, Austin Township, 16, Hampshire Avenue, off of Blackwood Barnes Road, ACVA, 728.

Bills 34, Medic 1, Utility 737. EMS 1, Westville, 212 West Olive Street, between Route 45 and Folsom Street, Caesars. Bills 34, Utility 73, and Medic 1, on EMS 1 in Westville, 212 West Olive Street, between Route 45 and Folsom Street, 733.

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Yes, 20 on EMS 1 in Woodbury, 580 Mantle Avenue, between Reed Street and Stewart Street, in front of the Pizza Hut, a medical nurse. Yes, 20 on EMS 1 in Mantle, in Correction, in Woodbury, on Mantle Avenue, between Reed Street and Stewart Street, in front of the Pizza Hut, a medical emergency, 312.

PLS 38 EMS 1 Harrison Township, 413 Clem's Run off of Harrisonville Road. Fault victim, PLS 38 EMS 1 Harrison Township, 413 Clem's Run off of Harrisonville Road. Fault victim, 024.

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Hill 16 on EMS 1 in Colesboro, 70 Baird Avenue. Between South Delaware Street and Sweetsboro Avenue, apartment A Alpha, a medical emergency. ELS 16 on EMS 1 in Colesboro, 70 Baird Avenue. Between South Delaware Street and Sweetsboro Avenue, apartment A Alpha, a medical emergency. 855.

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LS41QRV3. 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

Bill's 20 Medic 1 on MS 1 West Effort, 657 Delaware Street, between Queen Street and Morris Avenue, an unconscious person. Bill's 20 Medic 1 on MS 1 in West Effort, 657 Delaware Street, between Queen Street and Morris Avenue, an unconscious person. 9/11.

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LS30 on the MS-1 in Clayton, 300 West Chestnut Street, between Cedar Avenue and Roosevelt Boulevard. 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

Bill 63, Medic 2 on EMS 1 in Monroe Township. 300 May Avenue between North Black Horse Lake and Kent Road. Caesars. Bill 63, Medic 2 on EMS 1 in Monroe Township. 300 May Avenue between North Black Horse Lake and Kent Road. Caesars. 0938.

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You know, Celebi Medic 4 on EMS 1 in Logan Township, 160 Edward Drive, between Township Line Road and Heidi Lane, Caesars, 939.

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0: Gandy, 19 arriving, 2.5-story multifamily, going up to serve from the exterior being on the screen.
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Bill's 30 on EMS 1 in Glass Row, number 15, South Poplar Street, between West High Street, Wilmer Street, Department 310, medical emergency. Bill's 30 on EMS 1 in Glass Row, 15 South Poplar Street, between West High Street and Wilmer Street, Poplar Square, number 310, medical emergency, 948.

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1: 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System was set off due to contact communication. They were advised to put system on test. What about this?
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0: Due to engine 19 was called in by South Jersey Gas at the 30-minute ETA. Odor on the exterior near the meter. Advised to evacuate. You have 3, correct?
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Bill CT, Medic 3 on MS 1 in Oslo Park, 606 North 4th Street, between New Jersey Avenue and Pennsylvania Avenue, an unconscious person. Bill CT, Medic 3 on MS 1 in Oslo Park. 606

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Yeah, 26 on EMS 1 in Pittman, 405 West Holly Avenue, between Elm Avenue and Cedar Avenue, a medical emergency. Yeah, 26 on EMS 1 in Pittman. 405 West Holly Avenue, between Elm Avenue and Cedar Avenue, a medical emergency. 1022.

Niels 31, Medic 2 on EMS 1 in Clayton, 405 Melvin Street, off of Elmer Street, a cardiac emergency. Niels 31, Medic 2 on EMS 1 in Clayton, 405 Melvin Street, off of Elmer Street, a cardiac emergency. 1028.

Yeah, Officer 22, Medic 1 on EMS 1 in Winona. 308 South Princeton Avenue between East Cedar Street and East Pine Street, a fall victim. Officer 22, Medic 1. EMS 1, Winona. 308 South Princeton Avenue between East Cedar Street and East Pine Street, a fall victim. 1031.

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Bill 61, Medic 3 on EMS 1 in Monroe Township, Newberry Farms, 22 Miracle Drive, off of South Main Street, a respiratory emergency, 1032.

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0: Yes, 10-9 on EMS 1 in Watson Township, 239 Herfield Crosskeys Road, between 32A and Frasmo Road, Berksville Health and Wellness Center, in the parking lot, A. Fulverton. Yes, 10-9 on EMS 1 in Watson Township, 239 Herfield Crosskeys Road, between 32A and Frasmo Road, Berksville Health and Wellness Center, in the parking lot, A. Fulverton, 1041.
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Station 36-1, Station 23-1, on fire 1, South Harrison Township, 1205, Commissioners Road, between Lincoln Road and Monroe Railroad, and water system. Station 36-1, Station 23-1, on fire 1, South Harrison Township, 1205, Commissioners Road, between Lincoln Road and Monroeville Road. No alarm system. 10:45.

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Fields 20, Medic 1 on EMS 1 in National Park, 516 Lakehurst Avenue, between South 5th Street and North Grove Avenue, National Park School, Caesars. 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

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Bravo, Unit Room 114, a medical emergency. PLS 41 on the MS-1 in Monroe Township, 1420 South Black Horse Pike. Between South Main Street and Corkery Lane, Atlas at Cedar Grove Respiratory Nursing. B Bravo Unit, Room 114, a medical emergency. 11:15.

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Well, it's 47 on MS-1 in Dufferin Township, 2000 Clemens Prince Road, between the Canyon County line and Route 42, Panera Bread, an unknown medical emergency. Well, it's 47 on MS-1 in Dufferin Township, 2000 Clemens Prince Road, between Route 42 and the Camden County line, at the Panera Bread, unknown medical emergency, 1123.

LS50 on MS1 in Monroe Township, 1420 South Black Horse Lake, between South Main Street and Kirkby Lane, Atlas at Cedar Grove. B Bravo, unit room 114, a medical emergency, says BLS-61. LS-58 on the MS-1, Monroe Township, 1420 South Black Horse Pike, between South Main Street and Corkery Lane, Atlas at Cedar Grove. B Bravo, unit room 114, a medical emergency, says BLS-61, 1125.

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We lost 45 on MS-1 in Deptford Township. 173 Peterson Boulevard between Riggins Boulevard and Carson Avenue and assault victim. We lost 45 on MS-1 in Deptford. 173 Peterson Boulevard between Riggins Boulevard and Carson Avenue and assault victim. 1131.

0: Washington County, Ladder 18, zone C, four-story commercial. Nelson Trellant, will be investigated.
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0: Carolina Drive to Maine from Gloucester County. Just be advised, upgraded just to the initial building, correct? Not the upgrade on the building?
1: That's from just the initial building part. So yeah, heavy smoke on the second floor. Fire that appears to be extinguished in room 209.
0: Received upgrades going out now, ladder 25.
2: County, arresting direction 23 and route 3.
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Yes, 418-1. In Logan Township on Fire 1, number 3, Pure Land Drive, off of Center Square Road, Town Place, Suites, Light Marriott, a building, 1130. Yeah.

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Living County number 3, Pure Land Drive. Welcome to Center Square Road. Can I please speak to my Mary? The building, 1139. Do you have any phone, brothers?

0: Hotel 34 on the MS-1 in Woodbury, number 87 Hopkins Street, between South Ross Street and Railroad Avenue, a second-class emergency. Hotel 34 on the MS-1 in Woodbury, 87 Hopkins Street, between South Ross Street and Railroad Avenue, a second-class emergency, 1139.
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2: Yes, 22 on MS 1 in Mansfield Township, Woodbury's Last Road in Mansfield Boulevard, 8-4 victim. Yes, 22 MS 1 Mansfield, Woodbury's Last Road in Mansfield Boulevard, 8-4 victim, 1143.
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0: 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Sam.
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1: Was that a hold that was on location or on the street?
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1: Bruce D, thank you.

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1: Charlie, it was the man calling for SWAT 23, but they never answered.
2: Thank you.

0: Roger, Engine 23 from command.
1: Still have the Roger, Engine 23.
0: Can you link up with ladder 25 crew above floor number 2 to make sure all primary is done?
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1: Three.

Yellow 63 on EMS 1 in Monroe Township, North Black Horse Pike and Sicklerville Road, a red recall press. Yellow 63 on EMS 1, Monroe Township, North Black Horse Pike and Sicklerville Road, in parking lot of the Greenleaf Dispensary, a red recall press, 1156.

between Texas Town Road and First Creek Road at New View Incorporated at the loading dock, A full victim. CLS 13 on the MS-1 in Logan Township. 2279 Center Square Road between Patrick Town Road and Birch Creek Road. New View Incorporated at the loading dock. A call 201.

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BLS 45 Medic 1 on MS 1 in Deptford. 1011 Cooper Street, between Hardline Avenue and Burke Avenue, Deptford Police Administration Building, a diabetic emergency, 1212.

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1: Received.
2: Deputy 18, 213. Yeah, I'm just getting back in town. Do you guys see anything out there? Here you go.
1: No, we got all the information I think to clean up.
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Emergency. Field 30 on Amos Warren Hill Township, 319 Union Street, off of Wolf Avenue, a medical emergency, 1242.

Station, 2905 on fire, 1 Monroe Township, 2429 Sunny Hill Avenue, off of Lakeside Drive. Thanks to you. Station 2905 on fire, 1 Monroe Township, 2429 Sunny Hill Avenue, off of Lakeside Drive. Thanks to you. 12.6.

0: Phillips, 15-101 EMS 1, Harrison Township, 8 Creek Lane, off of Woodland Avenue, CVA. Phillips, 15-1, call on EMS 1, Harrison Township, 8 Creek Lane, off of Woodland Avenue, CVA. 12, please.
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0: Appreciate it.

0: Dallas 31 on EMS 1, Pittman 148, Wildwood Avenue between Oakcrest Avenue and Highland Terrace. Recall victim.
1: Dallas 31
0: on EMS 1, Pittman 148, Wildwood Avenue between Oakcrest Avenue and Highland Terrace. Recall victim 1253. 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
2: Okay, what was the ETA for South Jersey, guys?
1: I will get, let me call. I believe it was called in by the people on scene.
2: All right, well, if they're not coming, then we'll just get started.

0: 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Bill, it's 47 on Emus 1, Deptford Township. 1899 on Essen Road, off Clarence Avenue, State Medical Alarm, 1257.
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0: 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I've been investigating last night.
1: Chief 295 is on team. Okay. Investigating.

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1: Yeah, it's 11 medic 3 on you. 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

0: 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On Highway 2, Route 55, northbound, in the area of mile marker 44, Rush. Station 391, station 26, station 431. On Highway 2, Route 55, northbound, in the area of mile marker 44, Rush. 13 Jericho.
1: Yeah, answer 26 or respond on 3.

0: Yeah, if I'm done.
1: If I'm done.
0: A card for 330 Pine Street for a brush fire. Called into the station for an illegal burn in the backyard.
1: 330 Pine Street, will do. Okay. Letter 26, Sentinel, resources to 2355 northbound, mile marker 44. Multiple calls for a grass on fire on the side of the road. I had a caller stating he put out the fire, a little bit of smoke out.
0: Yeah,
2: she's 431 to go out to the county and phone me.
1: 2431, copy report.
2: Negative.

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Bills 10-9, Medic 2, Audio Miss 1, Washington Township, 375, Frisnell Road, the Alice Post Acute, Washington Township, room 162, ARS, Troy Emergency, 1301.

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0: Negative, repeat.
2: Based on the report, we're going to stage at exit 45. 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

0: Sentinel units is flying through Route 55 northbound, mile marker 44. For fire department can reduce speed. The truck trailer driver was able to extinguish the fire.
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5: Station 9-3. Highway 1, Diff Township, Route 42 southbound, mile marker 10 over to 2, a motor vehicle crash. Station 9-3, Highway 1, Diff Township, Route 42 southbound, mile marker 10 over 2, a motor vehicle crash. 13-8.
4: Camden County, Gloucester County, Rescue 93, respond. Which turn?
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5: Plus 45 on EMS 1 Dipper Township, 1918 Bidenton Road, Perthville Road. Bill is 45 on MS1 Deppert Township, 1918 Goodentown Road, Perfield Road, East Agassi Emergency, 1390.
2: 2 near exit, Tony Alpha. We're to be southbound for a blue van that struck the guardrail, pulled off into your right shoulder. Unknown extent of injuries.

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1: 931 GK4. Yeah, Chief. The outbound shoulder, here's minor. DOT and state police are out. I'm going to hold the northbound company to go up the highway.
3: Okay.

0: 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I did. Hurstville Road.
1: Kevin K, engine 931's arriving. Southbound to number 4, investigating.
2: Let's try and take a location. 42, southbound to number 4, investigating.
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2: Okay, GK4, Engine 8.
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0: County reporting, ma'am, over ourselves at 1BLS.
1: Oscar County, BLS unit responding, reporting to. Falcon 8 Fox drop from Kenny County, continue on the valley.
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3: Risk 938, you're the right in front of line to go. 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
1: Engineer.
3: So there's a wreck in front of lines to go in Deffer Township, 1214. 241. We'll be out back meeting.
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0: County Engineer.
1: Engineer.
0: Sure. 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

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Fields, 47 on Amos 1, Franklin Township. 107, Lake Tail Pass, off Main Road, East Lake, it's your emergency, 1335.

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65 Medic 3 on EMS 1, Monroe Township, 608 West Pine Hill Road, off of Black Road, CVA. Bill 65 Medic 3 on EMS 1, Monroe Township, 608 West Pine Hill Road, off of Black Road, CVA, 1353.

So it's 43 Onimus 1 in Clayton, 159 Novak Drive, off of South Broad Street, abdominal pain. It was 43 Onimus 1 in Clayton, 159 Novak Drive, off of South Broad Street, abdominal pain, 1354.

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6391 East Grand Monterey Township, 425 Paradise Road off of Barbados Drive, a respiratory emergency. 63 Medic 2 on EMS 1 on Monterey Township. 425 Paradise Road off of Barbados Drive, a respiratory emergency 1409.

ULS 18 on EMS 1, Westover Township, heading 07, Route 45. 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

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Gloucester Township 1, Brooklyn Court. 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Gloucester Township 1, Brooklyn Court. 1414.

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Gila City, Onimus 100 Township 16 Howard Drive off North Main Street, a medical emergency. Gila City, Onimus 100 Township 16 Howard Drive off of North Main Street, a medical emergency, 15-0.

ELS 41, Medic 2, on EMS 1, Franklin Township, number 767 Stanton Avenue. Between Coles Mill and Marshall Mill Roads, a cardiac emergency. BLS 41, Medic 2, on EMS 1, in Franklin Township, number 767 Stanton Avenue. Between Marshall Mill and Coles Mill Roads, a cardiac emergency, 1504.

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0: Fields 47 Medical in Lane, LaShawn Duffer Township, 56 Wagner Avenue.
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0: Also. Kohler Avenue, seizures. Fields 47 Medical in Lane, LaShawn Duffer Township, 56 Wagner Avenue. Off of Kohler Avenue, seizures. 1511.

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1: Okay.
0: Corkery Lane and Bluebell Road, a motor vehicle crash. Yeah, 61 on Amos Windrunner Township. Corkery Lane and Bluebell Road, a motor vehicle crash.
1: Yeah.
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Off of North Yale Road. At your rest, sorry, emergency. Phyllis 30, Medic 3. All EMS 1, Glassboro. 304 Franklin Road off of North Yale Road. At your rest, sorry, emergency. 1519.

Yes, 10-9, Audi Miss Warren, Washington Township, 2049 Blackwood, Blackwood Barnstar Road, the Washington Way Apartments, apartment Romeo 5, bleeding. PLS 10-9, EMS 1, Washington Township, 2049, Blackwood Barnstar Road, the Washington Way Apartments, apartment Romeo 5, bleeding. 15-35.

1894 on EMS 1, Westover Township. 1075 Riverlands Drive, the Riverlands Restaurant. Allergic reaction. BLS 1894 on EMS 1, Westover Township. 1075 Riverlands Drive, the Riverlands Restaurant. An allergic reaction. 1541.

51 on Evans 1, Clayton. 121 Dashwood Boulevard. Off of Beckett Street, both Sarasota witnesses. VLS 61, on Evans 1, Clayton. 121 Dashwood Boulevard. Off of Beckett Street, both Sarasota witnesses. 1546.

Yes, A-K-9, Miss Juan, the video will go 655 Washington Avenue from East Red Bank Avenue, a medical emergency. BLS 18 on EMS-1, City of Woodbury. 655 Washington Avenue from East Red Bank Avenue, a medical emergency. 1554.

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Millennium is one different township, 100 Pop Island Boulevard, the Nancy Elkis Building, apartment 502, a medical emergency, 1556.

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Off of Sunny Hill Avenue, a medical emergency. Bill 65 on MS 1 Monroe Township, 1624 Lakeside Drive. 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
1: Okay, Medic 200.

0: Medical Automatic 200 VL17, third party caller for a 14-year-old male who was hit on a bike by a car. Car took off. The 14-year-old male is conscious and scrapes for the third party caller who should be arriving on scene shortly.
1: Medical on copies.
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1: Okay, SU-219, third party caller, 14-year-old male who was on a bike and hit by a car. Car took off. 14-year-old male is conscious and has scrapes per the caller who is en route.

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Hills, 22 on US 1, Pacific Township. 1165 Route 45, Dr. Sharon Bernelli, an unconscious person. 1711.

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Off of Hall Run Road. Interior camera. District 25. Fire one, Wolfish Township. 2103 Lexington, Mass. Auburn Road. Interior cams. 1730.

District 39. Fire one. Okay. Route 55 over passing Buff Road. SSPD. District 39. Car 1 Route Township. Route 55 overpass and Buff Road. SSPD. 17,000.

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1: Richard
0: 325 from Gloucester County, listing agent on scene reporting interior fumes of smell gas in any vacant building. No ill effects, doesn't see smoke or flames.
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1: Okay, 3611. Lifting agent on scene reporting interior fumes in a vacant building. No ill effects, doesn't see smoke or flames.
0: Okay.
2: County
1: 2516
2: responding with 4, copy report. 2516. Wilson County Rescue 8791 arriving on location.
1: Okay, 8791.

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2: County Rescue Engine 39-2, responding to Bravo Alpha.
1: Okay, Rescue 39-2, Rescue
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1: Rescue
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0: 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Recall with the exception 391. Attention 41.
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0: It's 1833. My name is Wendover Township, 377 Harper Avenue.
1: Okay.
0: Third Avenue, respiratory emergency. Well, it's 1833. My name is Wendover Township, 377 Harper Avenue. Off of 3rd Avenue, a respiratory emergency, 1817.

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Fields 10-9, station 10-1, Fire 1, Washington Township. 801 Black Horse Pike, Universe's Bakery, 8-meter vehicle crash, 1853.

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0: Well, it's going to be 10, I'm responding.

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1: Schön.
0: I'm out with the crash. Do you have a better location?
1: We have in the area of the versus bakery for a motorcycle down, reported down the collarbone fracture.

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0: Yeah, you can recall the fire department. Keep the ambulance and medic coming.
1: District 10 recall, District 10 recall. 1856. You have 1096 minutes to reach when to switch back to EMS 1.

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Bar 1, Woodbury Heights. 709 Glassboro Road, Helen Avenue, CO Alarm, 1929.

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3: 1303. I've got both suppression pieces tied up on a drill. I'm sending to the pickup with meters and SCDA crews.
2: Copy that. County Agent 15 arriving, investigating.
1: And 15.

0: Wilson County, Deputy 15 is also on location.
1: Deputy 15.
2: County Wilson 45.
1: BLS 34.

0: What's the county from Deputy 15?
1: Deputy 15.
0: You can hold the assignment to 9-1 and 15-1 at this time.
1: 13-17, copy.
2: Repeat that, please.
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1: 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Is the VLS still out there?
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2: 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They're going to end up having a refusal on this. They're going to be freeing up in a few minutes.
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